0: Rescue Chief Scott Goldstein.
1: This is white liquor. It is a chemical mixture of sodium hydroxide, sodium sulfide, and disodium carbonate that is used in the paper making process.
0: In Orange County, California, officials say the threat of a major explosion from a damaged chemical tank is averted, a crack relieving internal pressure. In Alabama, a three-judge panel unanimously blocking Republicans from using their 2023 congressional map, saying it intentionally discriminates on the basis of race. And in South Carolina, a state Senate rejecting President Trump's push to redraw the state's congressional districts in hopes that Republicans could gain an extra seat. This is ABC News. Six men have been arrested in South America for the burglaries of several star athlete homes, including Travis Kelce and Patrick Mahomes.
2: Back in 2024, the Chiefs were just minutes into a game when the thieves broke into Kelce's home and stole jewelry, watches, cash, and other luxury merchandise. Hours earlier, a burglary was reported at Mahomes' home. And the following month, authorities say the same crew targeted the home of Milwaukee Bucks player Bobby Portis during a game.
0: ABC's Anna Bata. Three people killed when a passenger van hit an elephant in a national park in Uganda. The van was transporting employees of the Uganda Revenue Authority. It wasn't clear if the elephant survived the crash. Two famous TV stars will be making their Broadway debut later this year in the same show. Seinfeld actress Julia Louis-Dreyfus will headline a Broadway revival of the Tony Award-winning play Other Desert Cities. She'll be joined by Stranger Things alum Joe Keery. I'm Dave Packer, ABC News.
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10: My forecast overnight for Douglas, San Pedro Valley, and southeast Arizona. Mostly clear, light southwest winds. Overnight temperature right around 50 degrees. A cool start to a warm afternoon Wednesday. Mostly sunny, near 88 degrees. We'll have a southwest wind about 10, 12 miles per hour Wednesday. Light winds expected Thursday and Friday, mostly sunny skies each day. It's going to be toasty, highs in the mid to upper 80s. From the Canyon Country Weather Center, this is meteorologist Tim Root.
11: It's 89 degrees.
12: On the news audio, arrests after a woman was allegedly held underwater at the Salt River. Several Maricopa County Sheriff's deputies say they were heard trying to take a man and woman into custody. The 75-acre Rucker Fire in the Coronado National Forest has prompted some evacuations of campgrounds. Forecasters say there's a good chance the El Nino weather pattern will emerge this summer, maybe escalate into what they call a super El Nino. National Weather Service meteorologist Ryan Worley says right now the climate center is leaning toward above normal precipitation this summer.
13: It's even possible that we could be extending that above normal precipitation chances even into that fall and winter time frame.
12: An Arizona public health expert gives mixed reviews to the CDC's response to Ebola and hantavirus. Will Humble, executive director of the Arizona Public Health Association, says during the 2014 Ebola outbreak,
14: once the U.S. got involved, that was really the turning point that made Ebola go away. And that outbreak could have spread to the rest of Africa and the rest of the world.
12: Connie Weber, Arizona News Audio.
15: 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When Barkley hears hissing coming from a gas appliance, he leaves fast. When Barkley sees dirt or water shooting from the ground, he leaves fast. Barkley then calls 911 and Southwest Gas from a safe location.
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2: ABC News, I'm Dave Packer. A deadly accident at a pulp and paper mill in Washington State. Reports of fatalities and multiple people injured, some in critical condition after a tank with caustic chemicals ruptured. Cowlitz Fire Rescue Chief Scott Goldstein.
3: This is white liquor. It is a chemical mixture of sodium hydroxide, sodium sulfide, and disodium carbonate that is used in the paper making process.
2: In Orange County, California, officials say the threat of a major explosion from a damaged chemical tank is averted, a crack relieving internal pressure. In Alabama, a three-judge panel unanimously blocking Republicans from using their 2023 congressional map, saying it intentionally discriminates on the basis of race. And in South Carolina, state Senate rejecting President Trump's push to redraw the state's congressional districts in hopes that Republicans could gain an extra seat. This is ABC News.
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9: I'm Karen Johnson. Following a non-fatal shooting Sunday night that sparked an investigation at several locations throughout the city, Sierra Vista Police are looking for a person of interest. Officers responded to a report of gunfire in the 2300 block of Cherry Hills Drive on Sunday, according to the Sierra Vista Police Department. Another caller said he had been shot at the same place and had escaped to the Circle K in the 2200 block of Buffalo Soldier Trail. Last week, voters in Douglas and Benson cast ballots, resulting in two different election nights. Results of Douglas received 15 proposed modifications to the city charter, which is more akin to a bubble-filled homework packet than an election. Seven of them were accepted, including a new procedure to confirm that elected officials do reside in their designated areas. For details, go to myheraldreview.com. For Canyon Country, I'm Karen Johnson.
10: Our forecast overnight for Douglas, San Pedro Valley, and southeast Arizona, mostly clear, light southwest winds, overnight temperature right around 50 degrees. A cool start to a warm afternoon Wednesday, mostly sunny, near 88 degrees. We'll have a southwest wind about 10-12 miles per hour Wednesday. Light winds expected Thursday and Friday, mostly sunny skies each day. It's going to be toasty, highs in the mid to upper 80s. From the Canyon Country Weather Center, this is meteorologist Tim Root.
11: It's 87 degrees.
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9: Arizona News Audio. Arrests after a woman was allegedly held underwater at the Salt River. Several Maricopa County Sheriff's deputies say they were heard trying to take a man and woman into custody. The 75-acre Rucker Fire in the Coronado National Forest has prompted some evacuations of campgrounds. Forecasters say there's a good chance the El Nino weather pattern will emerge this summer, maybe escalate into what they call a super El Nino. National Weather Service meteorologist Ryan Worley says right now the climate center's leaning toward above normal precipitation this summer.
0: It's even possible that we could be extending that above normal precipitation chances even into that fall and winter time frame.
9: An Arizona public health expert gives mixed reviews to the CDC's response to Ebola and hantavirus. Will Humble, executive director of the Arizona Public Health Association, says during the 2014 Ebola outbreak,
15: once the U.S. got involved, that was really the turning point that made Ebola go away. And that outbreak could have spread to the rest of Africa and the rest of the world.
9: Connie Weber, Arizona News Audio.
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1: ABC News, I'm Dave Packer. A deadly chemical tank rupture at a pulp and paper mill in Washington State. Longview Fire Battalion Chief Mike Gorsuch.
2: They had an explosion or implosion of a hazmat tank. All of the calls, the initial call came out as chemical burns.
1: One person confirmed dead, nine unaccounted for. President Trump's push to reshape congressional districts ahead of the midterm election suffered setbacks in two states. In South Carolina, the state Senate rejecting a new map, and in Alabama, it was a three-judge panel that blocked a map that would be favorable to Republicans. President Trump today at another physical at Walter Reed Medical Center. Trump posting, quote, checked out perfectly. It was Trump's third medical doctor's visit in 13 months. New details from NASA today on its $20 billion plan to return humans to the moon, this time to stay. They should be back by 2028 and eventually a moon base to be built in phases. This is ABC News. According to an internal email obtained by ABC News, the CDC has sent an urgent request to employees seeking people to screen passengers coming from Central Africa for any potential signs of Ebola. The price for a barrel of Brent crude rose 3% to close at $96, reclaiming some of the 7% plunge from Monday. But is that drop reflecting at the pump?
3: While oil prices have dropped, it's going to take a minute to flow through to prices at the pump. And in fact, we really need to see more clarity with the Strait of Hormuz reopened for investors to feel a sense of confidence that prices will continue to trend lower. That confidence would need to show more.

0: Multiple tankers making it safely through the Strait of Hormuz to really send prices below $4 a gallon nationwide.
1: ABC's Rebecca Jarvis. When the FIFA World Cup starts in June, there'll be a special fan zone on the National Mall in Washington. It will feature live match viewing, interactive exhibits, youth programming, music, food, and more. Dave Packer, ABC News.
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8: Weather. Our forecast overnight for Douglas, San Pedro Valley, and southeast Arizona. Mostly clear, light southwest winds. Overnight temperature right around 50 degrees. A cool start to a warm afternoon Wednesday. Mostly sunny, near 88 degrees. We'll have a southwest wind about 10, 12 miles per hour Wednesday. Light winds expected Thursday and Friday. Mostly sunny skies each day. It's going to be toasty. Highs in the mid to upper 80s. From the Canyon Country Weather Center, this is meteorologist Tim Root.
9: It's 87 degrees.
10: Arizona News Audio arrests after a woman was allegedly held underwater at the Salt River. Several Maricopa County Sheriff's deputies say they were heard trying to take a man and woman into custody. The 75-acre Rucker Fire in the Coronado National Forest has prompted some evacuations of campgrounds. Forecasters say there's a good chance the El Nino weather pattern will emerge this summer, maybe escalate into what they call a super El Nino. National Weather Service meteorologist Ryan Worley says right now the climate center is leaning toward above normal precipitation this summer.
11: It's even possible that we could be extending that above normal precipitation chances even into that fall and winter time frame.
10: An Arizona public health expert gives mixed reviews to the CDC's response to Ebola and hantavirus. Will Humble, executive director of the Arizona Public Health Association, says during the 2014 Ebola outbreak,
12: once the U.S. got involved, that was really the turning point that made Ebola go away. And that outbreak could have spread to the rest of Africa and the rest of the world.
10: Connie Weber, Arizona News Audio.
13: 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When Barkley sees dirt or water shooting from the ground, he leaves fast. Barkley then calls 911 and Southwest Gas from a safe location.
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1: ABC News, I'm Dave Packer. Attorney General Ken Paxton is projected to have won today's Texas Republican primary runoff, defeating incumbent Senator John Cornyn. ABC News political director Avery Harper.
2: President Trump has been successful here in pushing out another longtime Republican incumbent. We have talked about this race being a real test of his power and influence within this Republican Party, and he has been effective in doing exactly what he sought to do here.
1: On the Democratic side, the AP projecting incumbent Congressman Christian Menefee has defeated longtime Representative Al Green in Texas's 18th district. At least one person dead, nine employees missing after a chemical tank ruptured at a pulp and paper mill in Washington state. The CDC sending an urgent request to its staff for help screening Americans returning to the U.S. from Central Africa for any potential signs of Ebola. At least 10 African nations bordering the Congo have now have an elevated risk. This is ABC News. A Memorial Day fishing trip ended with a visit to the ER for a 17-year-old who got bit by a shark in Texas.
3: The Coast Guard says the teenager and his dad were in a boat miles off the coast of Galveston when they caught a shark. As the teen was hauling it in, he was bitten. His father applied a tourniquet and turned the boat toward land, but the engine quit. Help finally arrived, but it was over 2 hours before the teenager made it to a trauma center in Galveston.
1: Vermont is allowed to move ahead with a lawsuit against Meta, which claims the company intentionally designed its platforms to be addictive to young people. Hockey Canada has announced that the general manager, Gina Kingsbury, will not return after 8 years with the National Women's Team. The organization now needs to find a new GM and coach. The Los Angeles Philharmonic hiring a British conductor, Daniel Harding, as its next music director, taking over from the charismatic Gustavo Dudamel. Harding will conduct 8 weeks in his first season, expanding to 12 weeks annually. Dave Packer, ABC News.
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2: My forecast overnight for Douglas, San Pedro Valley, and Southeast Arizona, mostly clear, light southwest winds, overnight temperature right around 50 degrees. A cool start to a warm afternoon Wednesday, mostly sunny, near 88 degrees, while the southwest wind about 10, 12 miles per hour Wednesday. Light winds expected Thursday and Friday, mostly sunny skies each day. It's going to be toasty, highs in the mid to upper 80s. From the Canyon Country Weather Center, this is meteorologist Tim Root.
1: It's 82 degrees.
3: Arizona News Audio arrests after a woman was allegedly held underwater at the Salt River. Several Maricopa County Sheriff's deputies say they were heard trying to take a man and woman into custody. The 75-acre Rucker Fire in the Coronado National Forest has prompted some evacuations of campgrounds. Forecasters say there's a good chance the El Nino weather pattern will emerge this summer, maybe escalate into what they call a super El Nino. National Weather Service meteorologist Ryan Worley says right now the climate center's leaning toward above normal precipitation this summer.
4: It's even possible that we could be extending that above normal precipitation chances even into that fall and winter time frame.
3: An Arizona public health expert gives mixed reviews to the CDC's response to Ebola and Hantavirus. Will Humble, executive director of the Arizona Public Health Association, says during the 2014 Ebola outbreak,
5: once the U.S. got involved, that was really the turning point that made Ebola go away. And that outbreak could have spread to the rest of Africa and the rest of the world.
3: Connie Weber, Arizona News Audio.
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1: ABC News, I'm Dave Packer. Texas Attorney General Ken Paxton parlayed his endorsement by President Trump to win the state's Republican primary runoff, defeating Texas incumbent Senator John Cornyn. Paxton tonight telling supporters,
2: "We just proved that this Senate seat doesn't belong to Washington. It belongs to you, the hardworking men and women of this state."
1: Paxton will face Democrat James Tallarico in November. An update tonight on the deadly chemical tank rupture at a Washington State paper mill from Battalion Chief Matt Amos.
3: Emergency responders have confirmed that 10 individuals were transported to area hospitals. 8 were employee injuries. 1 was a firefighter injury. And we have 1 fatality.
1: He says areas still remain inaccessible. Iran vowing to retaliate after the Pentagon says the U.S. launched new, quote, self-defense strikes. The U.S. military says it targeted Iranian missile launchers and boats around the Strait of Hormuz. This is ABC News. The Supreme Court is refusing to intervene in a discrimination lawsuit brought by former Dolphins head coach Brian Flores against the NFL. In an abrupt move, BP has ousted its chairman over what it calls serious concerns related to important governance standards, oversight, and conduct. With prices for travel rising, people are searching for deals online. Kane McGladrey with the tech charity IEEE says that's opening up people to artificial intelligence scams.
4: Criminals are using AI to scrape your social media and then write realistic messages that sound like they're from the hotel or the restaurant that you booked. And those will use things like social data, like your kids' names or your specific travel dates to try and sound legitimate before, and here's the pivot, they'll demand payment through a method like Venmo or Zelle or crypto or a wire transfer, which is the real flag that it is a scam.
1: McGladrey says travelers should be wary of deals that appear unusually cheap or too good to be true. Dave Packer, ABC News.
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7: My forecast overnight for Douglas, San Pedro Valley, and southeast Arizona. Mostly clear, light southwest winds. Overnight temperature right around 50 degrees. A cool start to a warm afternoon Wednesday, mostly sunny, near 88 degrees. We'll have a southwest wind about 10, 12 miles per hour Wednesday. Light winds expected Thursday and Friday, mostly sunny skies each day. It's going to be toasty, highs in the mid to upper 80s. From the Canyon Country Weather Center, this is meteorologist Tim Root.
8: It's 75 degrees.
9: On the news audio, arrests after a woman was allegedly held underwater at the Salt River. Several Maricopa County Sheriff's deputies say they were heard trying to take a man and woman into custody. The 75-acre Rucker fire in the Coronado National Forest has prompted some evacuations of campgrounds. Forecasters say there's a good chance the El Nino weather pattern will emerge this summer, maybe escalate into what they call a super El Nino. National Weather Service meteorologist Ryan Worley says right now the climate center is leaning toward above normal precipitation this summer.
10: It's even possible that we could be extending that above normal precipitation chances even into that fall and winter time frame.
9: An Arizona public health expert gives mixed reviews to the CDC's response to Ebola and hantavirus. Will Humble, executive director of the Arizona Public Health Association, says during the 2014 Ebola outbreak,
11: once the U.S. got involved, that was really the turning point that made Ebola go away. And that outbreak could have spread to the rest of Africa and the rest of the world.
9: Connie Weber, Arizona News Audio.
12: 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When Barkley sees dirt or water shooting from the ground, he leaves fast. Barkley then calls 911 and Southwest Gas from a safe location.
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1: ABC News, I'm Dave Packard. 9 employees remain unaccounted for following the rupture of a chemical tank at a paper mill in Washington State. The recovery effort is complex. Cowlitz Fire and Rescue Chief Scott Goldstein.
2: The tank remains unstable, creating a dangerous situation for our personnel, which has created our additional planning. Crews are actively assessing the structural integrity of that tank and working on plans to stabilize that tank before additional recovery operations can safely proceed.
1: One death is confirmed. In Texas, Attorney General Ken Paxton is projected to have defeated incumbent Senator John Cornyn in today's primary runoff. Paxton will move on to face Democratic State Representative James Tallarico in November. U.S. Southern Command says another U.S. strike targeting an alleged drug smuggling boat in the Eastern Pacific has killed one person on board, left 2 survivors. This is ABC News. The Trump administration wants to create a government-wide non-disclosure agreement to prevent leaks.
3: The office that effectively serves as the Human Resources Department for the federal government released a draft version of the non-disclosure agreement, which would make it easier to terminate or pursue civil and criminal penalties against government employees who release non-public information. The Trump administration says standardizing the form across the government is necessary after alleged leaks of information about military actions and immigration enforcement. However, the largest union of federal employees argues the form is another attempt to purge nonpartisan career employees and replace them with loyalists. Peter Haralambos, ABC News.
1: 3 people that were under hospital observation following exposure to the hantavirus have been discharged in Kansas. They'll continue to be monitored until the end of the 42nd day observation period. There are no positive hantavirus cases in the U.S. linked to that infected cruise ship. Dave Packer, ABC News.
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1: My forecast overnight for Douglas, San Pedro Valley, and southeast Arizona, mostly clear, light southwest winds, overnight temperature right around 50 degrees. A cool start to a warm afternoon Wednesday, mostly sunny, near 88 degrees. We'll have a southwest wind about 10, 12 miles per hour Wednesday. Light winds expected Thursday and Friday, mostly sunny skies each day. It's going to be toasty, highs in the mid to upper 80s. From the Canyon Country Weather Center, this is meteorologist Tim Root.
2: It's 73 degrees.
3: On the news audio, arrests after a woman was allegedly held underwater at the Salt River. Several Maricopa County Sheriff's deputies say they were heard trying to take a man and woman into custody. The 75-acre Rucker fire in the Coronado National Forest has prompted some evacuations of campgrounds. Forecasters say there's a good chance the El Nino weather pattern will emerge this summer, maybe escalate into what they call a super El Nino. National Weather Service meteorologist Ryan Worley says right now the climate center's leaning toward above normal precipitation this summer.
4: It's even possible that we could be extending that above normal precipitation chances even into that fall and winter time frame.
3: An Arizona public health expert gives mixed reviews to the CDC's response to Ebola and hantavirus. Will Humble, executive director of the Arizona Public Health Association, says during the 2014 Ebola outbreak,
5: once the U.S. got involved, that was really the turning point that made Ebola go away. And that outbreak could have spread to the rest of Africa and the rest of the world.
3: Connie Weber, Arizona News Audio.
6: 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When Barkley sees dirt or water shooting from the ground, he leaves fast. Barkley then calls 911 and Southwest Gas from a safe location.
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0: Jump in, campers. We're going off-roading in a 4Runner. Next, we're heading to the hot springs in a RAV4. Finally, park your Tundras and Tacomas around the campfire. We're roasting marshmallows. Your summer's right here.
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1: ABC News, I'm Dave Packer. In Washington State, officials confirming one dead, 8 employees and 1 firefighter injured, with 9 additional employees unaccounted for, this following the rupture of a chemical tank at a pulp and paper mill in Longview. Washington State Senator Patty Murphy.
2: There's a lot of questions about how all of this happened, and I want to assure you that we will all continue to pressure to get answers to those questions. This community deserves that.
1: Officials say the tank needs to be stabilized before more recovery operations can proceed. In Texas's Republican Senate primary runoff, Attorney General Ken Paxton, endorsed by President Trump, defeating incumbent Senator John Cornyn. In fact, every one of Trump's endorsed candidates is now projected to win their respective race. Paxton will go on to face Democrat James Tallarico in November. The CDC sending an urgent request to its staff members for help screening Americans returning to the U.S. from Central Africa for any potential signs of Ebola. This is ABC News. Her attorney says a woman fired by an Indiana university over a Facebook post criticizing conservative activist Charlie Kirk after he was killed will receive $225,000 to settle a lawsuit. Mixing Pokemon with paleontology?
3: The exhibit's a hit with 10-year-old Ellie Naor and her family.
4: This Pokemon thing has been so cool. There's like big Pokemon fossils.
3: The Pokemon Fossil Museum is an interactive exhibit that allows visitors to compare their favorite characters to real-life fossils that inspired them. Aha moments for Anthony Nowakowski and friends.
5: Like, oh, I didn't know that they based it off of a real Pokemon or a real animal or creature.
3: He says he saw ticket sales were 20,000 and counting.
1: ABC's Chuck Sievertson. Scientists say rising temperatures are increasingly threatening an already vulnerable species, Australia's koalas. Analysis of nearly 12,000 koala rescue records show there's a risk of admission or care or death increasing when the temperature reached 80. Dave Packer, ABC News.
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13: Weather. My forecast overnight for Douglas, San Pedro Valley, and southeast Arizona. Mostly clear, light southwest winds. Overnight temperature right around 50 degrees. A cool start to a warm afternoon Wednesday, mostly sunny, near 88 degrees. While the southwest wind about 10, 12 miles per hour Wednesday. Light winds expected Thursday and Friday, mostly sunny skies each day. It's going to be toasty, highs in the mid to upper 80s. From the Canyon Country Weather Center, this is meteorologist Tim Root.
14: It's 66 degrees.
12: Arizona News Audio. Arrests after a woman was allegedly held underwater at the Salt River. Several Maricopa County Sheriff's deputies say they were heard trying to take a man and woman into custody. The 75-acre Rucker Fire in the Coronado National Forest has prompted some evacuations of campgrounds. Forecasters say there's a good chance the El Nino weather pattern will emerge this summer, maybe escalate into what they call a super El Nino. National Weather Service meteorologist Ryan Worley says right now the climate center is leaning toward above normal precipitation this summer.
14: It's even possible that we could be extending that above normal precipitation chances even into that fall and winter time frame.
12: An Arizona public health expert gives mixed reviews to the CDC's response to Ebola and Hanta virus. Will Humble, executive director of the Arizona Public Health Association, says during the 2014 Ebola outbreak,
15: once the U.S. got involved, that was really the turning point that made Ebola go away. And that outbreak could have spread to the rest of Africa and the rest of the world.
12: Connie Weber, Arizona News Audio.
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1: ABC News, I'm Dave Packer. Texas Attorney General Ken Paxton is projected to have won Tuesday's Republican primary runoff, defeating Texas incumbent Senator John Cornyn. Paxton, Tuesday night.
2: We just sent a Texas-sized message to Washington.

0: Washington. Yeah! I said it in March and I'll say it again now. Today, change was on the ballot and change won.
1: Paxton goes on to face Democrat James Tallarico in November. Washington state officials confirming one dead, eight employees and one firefighter injured and nine people missing following the rupture of a chemical tank at a pulp and paper mill in Longview. Officials say the tank needs to be stabilized before recovery operations can proceed. Meanwhile, in Southern California, evacuation orders lifted for residents who live near a damaged chemical tank, allowing 16,000 people to return home. The Pentagon says U.S. air attacks this week targeted Iranian missile launchers and boats around the Strait of Hormuz. Iran calls it a violation of the ceasefire. This is ABC News. The Supreme Court is refusing to intervene in a discrimination lawsuit led by former Miami Dolphins coach Brian Flores against the NFL, which wanted arbitration. ABC News legal analyst Brian Buckmeyer.
2: What the courts are saying, because it's both the lower court and the appellate court, is say, hey, you might call it an arbitration, but the way in which you operate, the way in which it has to go up to the commissioner, and he's the kind of arbiter, for lack of a better term, of all things, that's not true arbitration as we consider it under the law, and therefore you cannot force him and others to do this arbitration. Instead, this can go to a trial, this can go based on the laws of federal law that we see in other types of cases like this that don't have that arbitration, and it's going to be a much, I think, easier road for Brian Flores and others.
1: The case will head towards trial. Boston's Joe Mazzulla was named the NBA Coach of the Year. He led the Celtics to 56 wins this season and the number two seed in the Eastern Conference, despite Jason Tatum missing most of the season. He credited his coaching staff for the honor. Dave Packer, ABC News.
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10: Weather. My forecast overnight for Douglas, San Pedro Valley, and southeast Arizona. Mostly clear, light southwest winds. Overnight temperature right around 50 degrees. A cool start to a warm afternoon Wednesday. Mostly sunny, near 88 degrees. We'll have a southwest wind about 10, 12 miles per hour Wednesday. Light winds expected Thursday and Friday, mostly sunny skies each day. It's going to be toasty, highs in the mid to upper 80s. From the Canyon Country Weather Center, this is meteorologist Tim Root.
11: It's 70 degrees.
12: On a news audio, arrests after a woman was allegedly held underwater at the Salt River. Several Maricopa County Sheriff's deputies say they were heard trying to take a man and woman into custody. The 75-acre Rucker fire in the Coronado National Forest has prompted some evacuations of campgrounds. Forecasters say there's a good chance the El Nino weather pattern will emerge this summer, maybe escalate into what they call a super El Nino. National Weather Service meteorologist Ryan Worley says right now the climate center is leaning toward above normal precipitation this summer.
13: It's even possible that we could be extending that above normal precipitation chances even into that fall and winter timeframe.
12: An Arizona public health expert gives mixed reviews to the CDC's response to Ebola and hantavirus. Will Humble, executive director of the Arizona Public Health Association, says during the 2014 Ebola outbreak,
14: once the U.S. got involved, that was really the turning point that made Ebola go away. And that outbreak could have spread to the rest of Africa and the rest of the world.
12: Connie Weber, Arizona News Audio.
15: 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When Barkley sees dirt or water shooting from the ground, he leaves fast. 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
1: ABC News, I'm Dave Packer. In Washington State, officials confirming one dead, eight employees and one firefighter injured, with nine additional employees unaccounted for. This following the rupture of a chemical tank at a pulp and paper mill in Longview. Washington State Senator Patty Murphy.
2: There's a lot of questions about how all of this happened, and I want to assure you that we will all continue to pressure to get answers to those questions. This community deserves that.
1: Officials say the tank needs to be stabilized before more recovery operations can proceed. In Texas's Republican Senate primary runoff, Attorney General Ken Paxton, endorsed by President Trump, defeating incumbent Senator John Cornyn. In fact, every one of Trump's endorsed candidates is now projected to win their respective race. Paxton will go on to face Democrat James Tallarico in November. The CDC sending an urgent request to its staff members for help screening Americans returning to the U.S. from Central Africa for any potential signs of Ebola. This is ABC News. Her attorney says a woman fired by an Indiana university over a Facebook post criticizing conservative activist Charlie Kirk after he was killed will receive $225,000 to settle a lawsuit. Mixing Pokemon with paleontology.
3: The exhibit's a hit with 10-year-old Ellie Naor and her family.
4: This Pokemon thing has been so cool. There's like fake Pokemon fossils.
3: The Pokemon Fossil Museum is an interactive exhibit that allows visitors to compare their favorite characters to real-life fossils that inspired them. Aha moments for Anthony Nowakowski and friends.
5: Like, oh, I didn't know that they based it off of a real Pokemon or a real animal or creature.
3: He says he saw ticket sales were 20,000. And counting.
1: ABC's Chuck Sievertson. Scientists say rising temperatures are increasingly threatening an already vulnerable species, Australia's koalas. Analysis of nearly 12,000 koala rescue records show there's a risk of admission or care or death increasing when the temperature reached 80. Dave Packer, ABC News.
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11: Weather. Wednesday weather forecast for Southeast Arizona and Douglas. Mostly sunny skies. We're going to go into a dry weather pattern for the next several days. It'll be warm in the mid to upper 80s today. Low to mid 50s overnight. Mostly clear skies. A south wind through tonight about 10, 12 miles per hour. A south-southeast wind about 10 to 15 on Thursday. Mostly sunny near 88. And it'll be in the mid to upper 80s Friday. Mostly sunny skies expected. No precipitation expected through Friday. From the Canyon Country Weather Center, this is meteorologist Tim Root.
12: It's 67 degrees.
13: It was
12: Arizona News Audio. Arrests after a woman was allegedly held underwater at the Salt River. Several Maricopa County Sheriff's deputies say they were heard trying to take a man and woman into custody. The 75-acre Rucker Fire in the Coronado National Forest has prompted some evacuations of campgrounds. Forecasters say there's a good chance the El Nino weather pattern will emerge this summer, maybe escalate into what they call a super El Nino. National Weather Service meteorologist Ryan Worley says right now the climate center's leaning toward above normal precipitation this summer.
13: It's even possible that we could be extending that above normal precipitation chances even into that fall and winter time frame.
12: An Arizona public health expert gives mixed reviews to the CDC's response to Ebola and hantavirus. Will Humble, executive director of the Arizona Public Health Association, says during the 2014 Ebola outbreak,
14: once the U.S. got involved, that was really the turning point that made Ebola go away. And that outbreak could have spread to the rest of Africa and the rest of the world.
12: Connie Weber, Arizona News Audio.
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2: ABC News, I'm Dave Packer. In Washington State, officials confirming one dead, 8 employees and 1 firefighter injured, with 9 additional employees unaccounted for, this following the rupture of a chemical tank at a pulp and paper mill in Longview. Washington State Senator Patty Murphy.
3: There's a lot of questions about how all of this happened, and I want to assure you that we will all continue to pressure to get answers to those questions. This community deserves that.
2: Officials say the tank needs to be stabilized before more recovery operations can proceed. In Texas's Republican Senate primary runoff, Attorney General Ken Paxton endorsed by President Trump, defeating incumbent Senator John Cornyn. In fact, every one of Trump's endorsed candidates is now projected to win their respective race. Paxton will go on to face Democrat James Tallarico in November. The CDC sending an urgent request to its staff members for help screening Americans returning to the U.S. from Central Africa for any potential signs of Ebola. This is ABC News.
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7: I'm Karen Johnson. Following a non-fatal shooting Sunday night that sparked an investigation at several locations throughout the city, Sierra Vista Police are looking for a person of interest. Officers responded to a report of gunfire in the 2300 block of Cherry Hills Drive on Sunday, according to the Sierra Vista Police Department. Another caller said he had been shot at the same place and had escaped to the Circle K in the 2200 block of Buffalo Soldier Trail. Last week, voters in Douglas and Benson cast ballots, resulting in 2 different election nights. Results of Douglas received 15 proposed modifications to the city charter, which is more akin to a bubble-filled homework packet than an election. 7 of them were accepted, including a new procedure to confirm that elected officials do reside in their designated areas. For details, go to MyHeraldReview.com. For Canyon Country, I'm Karen Johnson.
8: Wednesday weather forecast for southeast Arizona and Douglas. Mostly sunny skies. We're going to go into a dry weather pattern for the next several days. You'll be warm in the mid to upper 80s today. Low to mid 50s overnight. Mostly clear skies. A south wind through tonight about 10, 12 miles per hour. A south-southeast wind about 10 to 15 on Thursday. Mostly sunny near 88. And it'll be in the mid to upper 80s Friday. Mostly sunny skies expected. No precipitation expected through Friday. From the Canyon Country Weather Center, this is meteorologist Tim Root.
9: It's 65 degrees.
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1: ABC News, I'm Dave Packer. Texas Attorney General Ken Paxton is projected to have won Tuesday's Republican primary runoff, defeating Texas incumbent Senator John Cornyn. Paxton, Tuesday night.
2: We just sent a Texas-sized message to Washington.
3: Yeah!
2: I said it in March, and I'll say it again now. Today, change was on the ballot, and change won.
1: Paxton goes on to face Democrat James Tallarico in November. Washington state officials confirming one dead, eight employees and one firefighter injured and nine people missing following the rupture of a chemical tank at a pulp and paper mill in Longview. Officials say the tank needs to be stabilized before recovery operations can proceed. Meanwhile, in Southern California, evacuation orders lifted for residents who live near a damaged chemical tank, allowing 16,000 people to return home. The Pentagon says U.S. air attacks this week targeted Iranian missile launchers and boats around the Strait of Hormuz. Iran calls it a violation of the ceasefire. This is ABC News. The Supreme Court is refusing to intervene in a discrimination lawsuit led by former Miami Dolphins coach Brian Flores against the NFL, which wanted arbitration. ABC News legal analyst Brian Buckmeyer.
4: What the courts are saying, because it's both the lower court and the appellate court, is say, hey, you might call it an arbitration, but the way in which you operate, the way in which it has to go up to the commissioner and he's the kind of arbiter, for lack of a better term, of all things, that's not true arbitration as we consider it under the law, and therefore you cannot force him and others to do this arbitration. Instead, this can go to a trial, this can go based on the laws of federal law that we see in other types of cases like this that don't have the arbitration, and it's going to be a much, I think, easier road for Brian Flores and others.
1: The case will head towards trial. Boston's Joe Mazzulla was named the NBA Coach of the Year. He led the Celtics to 56 wins this season and the number two seed in the Eastern Conference, despite Jason Tatum missing most of the season. He credited his coaching staff for the honor. Dave Packer, ABC News.
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1: Wednesday weather forecast for Southeast Arizona and Douglas. Mostly sunny skies. We're going to go into a dry weather pattern for the next several days. It'll be warm in the mid to upper 80s today. Low to mid 50s overnight. Mostly clear skies. A south wind through tonight about 10, 12 miles per hour. A south-southeast wind about 10 to 15 on Thursday. Mostly sunny near 88. And it'll be in the mid to upper 80s Friday. Mostly sunny skies expected. No precipitation expected through Friday. From the Canyon Country Weather Center, this is meteorologist Tim Root.
2: It's 64 degrees.
3: Some of these audio arrests after a woman was allegedly held underwater at the Salt River. Several Maricopa County Sheriff's deputies say they were heard trying to take a man and woman into custody. The 75-acre Rucker fire in the Coronado National Forest has prompted some evacuations of campgrounds. Forecasters say there's a good chance the El Nino weather pattern will emerge this summer, maybe escalate into what they call a super El Nino. National Weather Service meteorologist Ryan Worley says right now the climate center's leaning toward above normal precipitation this summer.
4: It's even possible that we could be extending that above normal precipitation chances even into that fall and winter time frame.
3: An Arizona public health expert gives mixed reviews to the CDC's response to Ebola and hantavirus. Will Humble, executive director of the Arizona Public Health Association, says during the 2014 Ebola outbreak,
5: once the U.S. got involved, that was really the turning point that made Ebola go away. And that outbreak could have spread to the rest of Africa and the rest of the world.
3: Connie Weber, Arizona News Audio.
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1: ABC News, I'm Dave Packer. Texas Attorney General Ken Paxton is projected to have won Tuesday's Republican primary runoff, defeating Texas incumbent Senator John Cornyn. Paxton, Tuesday night.
2: We just sent a Texas-sized message to Washington.
3: Yeah!
2: I said it in March, and I'll say it again now. Today, change was on the ballot, and change won.
1: Paxton goes on to face Democrat James Tallarico in November. Washington state officials confirming one dead, eight employees and one firefighter injured and nine people missing following the rupture of a chemical tank at a pulp and paper mill in Longview. Officials say the tank needs to be stabilized before recovery operations can proceed. Meanwhile, in Southern California, evacuation orders lifted for residents who live near a damaged chemical tank, allowing 16,000 people to return home. The Pentagon says U.S. air attacks this week targeted Iranian missile launchers and boats around the Strait of Hormuz. Iran calls it a violation of the ceasefire. This is ABC News.
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1: ABC News, I'm Dave Packard. In Washington State, officials confirming one dead, eight employees and one firefighter injured, with nine additional employees unaccounted for. This following the rupture of a chemical tank at a pulp and paper mill in Longview. Washington State Senator Patty Murphy.
2: There's a lot of questions about how all of this happened, and I want to assure you that we will all continue to pressure to get answers to those questions. This community deserves that.
1: Officials say the tank needs to be stabilized before more recovery operations can proceed. In Texas's Republican Senate primary runoff, Attorney General Ken Paxton endorsed by President Trump, defeating incumbent Senator John Cornyn. In fact, every one of Trump's endorsed candidates is now projected to win their respective race. Paxton will go on to face Democrat James Tallarico in November. The CDC sending an urgent request to its staff members for help screening Americans returning to the U.S. from Central Africa for any potential signs of Ebola. This is ABC News. Her attorney says a woman fired by an Indiana university over a Facebook post criticizing conservative activist Charlie Kirk after he was killed will receive $225,000 to settle a lawsuit. Mixing Pokemon with paleontology.
3: The exhibit's a hit with 10-year-old Ellie Naor and her family.
4: This Pokemon thing has been so cool. There's like big Pokemon fossils.
3: The Pokemon Fossil Museum is an interactive exhibit that allows visitors to compare their favorite characters to real-life fossils that inspired them. Aha moments for Anthony Nowakowski and friends.
5: Like, oh, I didn't know that they based it off of a real Pokemon or a real animal or creature.
3: He says he saw ticket sales were 20,000. And counting.
1: ABC's Chuck Sievertson. Scientists say rising temperatures are increasingly threatening an already vulnerable species, Australia's koalas. Analysis of nearly 12,000 koala rescue records show there's a risk of admission or care or death increasing when the temperature reached 80. Dave Packer, ABC News.
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10: It's 206.
11: Weather. Wednesday weather forecast for Southeast Arizona and Douglas. Mostly sunny skies. We're going to go into a dry weather pattern for the next several days. It'll be warm in the mid to upper 80s today, low to mid 50s overnight, mostly clear skies, a south wind through tonight about 10, 12 miles per hour. A south-southeast wind about 10 to 15 on Thursday, mostly sunny near 88, and it'll be in the mid to upper 80s Friday, mostly sunny skies expected. No precipitation expected through Friday. From the Canyon Country Weather Center, this is meteorologist Tim Root.
12: It's 62 degrees.
10: Here's other news audio. Arrests after a woman was allegedly held underwater at the Salt River. Several Maricopa County Sheriff's deputies say they were heard trying to take a man and woman into custody. The 75-acre Rucker Fire in the Coronado National Forest has prompted some evacuations of campgrounds. Forecasters say there's a good chance the El Nino weather pattern will emerge this summer, maybe escalate into what they call a super El Nino. National Weather Service meteorologist Ryan Worley says right now the climate center's leaning toward above normal precipitation this summer.
12: It's even possible that we could be extending that above normal precipitation chances even into that fall and winter time frame.
10: An Arizona public health expert gives mixed reviews to the CDC's response to Ebola and hantavirus. Will Humble, executive director of the Arizona Public Health Association, says during the 2014 Ebola outbreak,
13: once the U.S. got involved, that was really the turning point that made Ebola go away. And that outbreak could have spread to the rest of Africa and the rest of the world.
10: Connie Weber, Arizona News Audio.
14: 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When Barkley sees dirt or water shooting from the ground, he leaves fast. 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
1: ABC News, I'm Dave Packard. In Washington State, officials confirming one dead, 8 employees and 1 firefighter injured, with 9 additional employees unaccounted for. This following the rupture of a chemical tank at a pulp and paper mill in Longview. Washington State Senator Patty Murphy.
2: There's a lot of questions about how all of this happened, and I want to assure you that we will all continue to pressure to get answers to those questions. This community deserves that.
1: Officials say the tank needs to be stabilized before more recovery operations can proceed. In Texas's Republican Senate primary runoff, Attorney General Ken Paxton endorsed by President Trump, defeating incumbent Senator John Cornyn. In fact, every one of Trump's endorsed candidates is now projected to win their respective race. Paxton will go on to face Democrat James Tallarico in November. The CDC sending an urgent request to its staff members for help screening Americans returning to the U.S. from Central Africa for any potential signs of Ebola. This is ABC News.
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6: I'm Karen Johnson. According to court documents, a 22-year-old Whetstone man is now charged with additional felonies, including second-degree murder for killing one of the bikers, after he was accused of driving a car head-on toward 5 motorcycle riders at over 90 miles per hour in October of 2025. At the time, Miguel Angel Astorga was charged with 16 offenses, the most serious of which was manslaughter. According to forest officials, the Rucker Fire in the Coronado National Forest's Chiricahua Wilderness was still blazing on around 75 acres as of Tuesday morning with no containment. The fire was initially discovered on Monday afternoon in a remote canyon on the Douglas Ranger District, northwest of historic Rucker Lake. For details, go to myheraldreview.com. For Canyon Country, I'm Karen Johnson. Weather.
7: Wednesday weather forecast for southeast Arizona and Douglas. Mostly sunny skies. We're going to go into a dry weather pattern for the next several days. It'll be warm in the mid to upper 80s today. Low to mid 50s overnight, mostly clear skies. A south wind through tonight about 10-12 miles per hour. A south-southeast wind about 10 to 15 on Thursday, mostly sunny near 88. And it'll be in the mid to upper 80s Friday, mostly sunny skies expected. No precipitation expected through Friday. From the Canyon Country Weather Center, this is meteorologist Tim Root.
8: It's 60 degrees.
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1: ABC News, I'm Sherry Preston. With the backing of President Trump, Texas Attorney General Ken Paxton has soundly defeated longtime Texas incumbent Senator John Cornyn in the primary runoff. ABC Washington Bureau Chief Rick Klein with more on Cornyn's loss and Paxton's career so far.
2: The ending of John Cornyn's Senate career happened in dramatic fashion. It happened to a guy that is just very well known in Texas political circles and nationally, usually not for the right reasons. This is a guy that has been scandal-plagued for years. He was impeached by Republicans in a Republican state, although not convicted. He's had criminal charges filed against him and dropped. He's had scandals involving a salacious divorce. And all of that just seemed to draw him closer to Donald Trump.
1: Despite optimism from President Trump and Secretary of State Marco Rubio, there's been no settlement or breakthrough in the war with Iran, talks continuing in Qatar. One person was killed, nine are unaccounted for, and another nine were seriously hurt after a chemical storage tank exploded in Washington state. This is ABC News. One of the NFL's best running backs is now facing felony charges. Josh Jacobs, who plays for the Packers, arrested after a domestic violence call over the weekend. Trump administration now reportedly ready to send U.S. citizens trying to get home from the area of the Ebola outbreak in Africa to Kenya. The plan send them there for observation instead of returning them to the U.S. Pokemon being put to work to educate kids at Chicago's Field Museum.
3: The exhibit's a hit with 10-year-old Ellie Naor and her family.
4: This Pokemon thing has been so cool. There's like big Pokemon fossils.
3: The Pokemon Fossil Museum is an interactive exhibit that allows visitors to compare their favorite characters to real-life fossils that inspired them. Aha moments for Anthony Nowakowski and friends.
5: Like, oh, I didn't know that they based it off of a real Pokemon or a real animal or creature.
3: He says he saw ticket sales were 20,000 and counting.
1: That's running at Chicago's Field Museum. That was ABC's Chuck Sievertson. I'm Sherry Preston, ABC News.
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10: It's 306. Weather.
11: Wednesday weather forecast for Southeast Arizona and Douglas. Mostly sunny skies. We're going to go into a dry weather pattern for the next several days. It'll be warm in the mid to upper 80s today. Low to mid 50s overnight. Mostly clear skies. A south wind through tonight about 10-12 miles per hour. A south-southeast wind about 10 to 15 on Thursday, mostly sunny, near 88. And it'll be in the mid to upper 80s Friday, mostly sunny skies expected. No precipitation expected through Friday. From the Canyon Country Weather Center, this is meteorologist Tim Root.
12: It's 60 degrees.
1: Arizona News Audio. Arrests after a woman was allegedly held underwater at the Salt River. Several Maricopa County Sheriff's deputies say they were heard trying to take a man and woman into custody. The 75-acre Rucker Fire in the Coronado National Forest has prompted some evacuations of campgrounds. Forecasters say there's a good chance the El Nino weather pattern will emerge this summer, maybe escalate into what they call a super El Nino. National Weather Service meteorologist Ryan Worley says right now the climate center's leaning toward above normal precipitation this summer.
12: It's even possible that we could be extending that above normal precipitation chances even into that fall and winter time frame.
1: An Arizona public health expert gives mixed reviews to the CDC's response to Ebola and hantavirus. Will Humble, executive director of the Arizona Public Health Association, says during the 2014 Ebola outbreak,
13: once the U.S. got involved, that was really the turning point that made Ebola go away. And that outbreak could have spread to the rest of Africa and the rest of the world.
1: Connie Weber, Arizona News Audio.
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1: ABC News, I'm Sherry Preston. With the backing of President Trump, Texas Attorney General Ken Paxton has soundly defeated longtime Texas incumbent Senator John Cornyn in the primary runoff. ABC Washington Bureau Chief Rick Klein with more on Cornyn's loss and Paxton's career so far.
2: The ending of John Cornyn's Senate career happened in dramatic fashion. It happened to a guy that is just very well known in Texas political circles and nationally, usually not for the right reasons. This is a guy that has been scandal-plagued for years. He was impeached by

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2: I'm Karen Johnson. According to court documents, a 22-year-old Whetstone man is now charged with additional felonies, including second-degree murder for killing one of the bikers, after he was accused of driving a car head-on toward five motorcycle riders at over 90 miles per hour in October of 2025. At the time, Miguel Angel Astorga was charged with 16 offenses, the most serious of which was manslaughter. According to forest officials, the Rucker Fire in the Coronado National Forest's Chiricahua Wilderness was still blazing on around 75 acres as of Tuesday morning with no containment. The fire was initially discovered on Monday afternoon in a remote canyon on the Douglas Ranger District, northwest of historic Rucker Lake. For details, go to myheraldreview.com. For Canyon Country, I'm Karen Johnson. Weather.
3: Wednesday weather forecast for southeast Arizona and Douglas. Mostly sunny skies. We're going to go into a dry weather pattern for the next several days. It'll be warm in the mid to upper 80s today, low to mid 50s overnight, mostly clear skies, a south wind through tonight about 10, 12 miles per hour, a south-southeast wind about 10 to 15 on Thursday, mostly sunny near 88, and it'll be in the mid to upper 80s Friday, mostly sunny skies expected. No precipitation expected through Friday. From the Canyon Country Weather Center, this is meteorologist Tim Root.
4: It's 59 degrees.
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And they said, you know, all the others went and cashed out. 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It'll sit right here on this land. 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

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I still see her pink bow and her brown hair. She's in the big city now, but she still calls

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1: ABC News, I'm Sherry Preston. Texas Republicans going with the president's pick in the Senate race and saying no to the incumbent John Cornyn, winning in the runoff race for the nomination, Attorney General Ken Paxton.
2: When everyone in Washington told him to abandon me and abandon the people of Texas, he didn't listen. Instead, he gave his complete and total endorsement. President Trump is the leader of our party, and his endorsement in this is the most powerful force in politics.
1: Paxton has had the share of scandals, including being impeached on misconduct and fraud charges. He was acquitted. His wife is also divorcing him on biblical grounds. Search teams in Laos have found five of the villagers who were trapped for more than a week in a cave flooded by rain. Two more villagers are still missing. Also missing, nine people who were working at a paper plant in southern Washington state when a tank holding dangerous chemicals ruptured. At least one person was killed and at least nine were seriously hurt. This is ABC News. NASA wants to build a $10 billion base on the moon so astronauts can learn what it takes to go to Mars. New York State wants to build new facilities in Lake Placid so athletes can compete in an upcoming Winter Olympic Games.
3: New York Governor Kathy Hochul says she wants to bring the Winter Olympics back to the Empire State. The idea would team up New York City with Lake Placid for a future bid, possibly for the 2042 Games. Hochul told The Athletic that she had significant meetings regarding bringing the Winter Olympics back to the state. Lake Placid already has Olympic history. It hosted the 1932 and 1980 Winter Games, including the famous Miracle on Ice when the United States hockey team shocked the Soviet Union. Dave Packer, ABC News, New York.
1: Amid scorching temperatures of nearly 118 degrees, Muslim pilgrims have been performing the symbolic stoning of the devil taking place during this year's Hajj in Saudi Arabia. I'm Sherry Preston, ABC News.
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9: Weather. Wednesday weather forecast for Southeast Arizona and Douglas. Mostly sunny skies. We're going to go into a dry weather pattern for the next several days. It'll be warm in the mid to upper 80s today. Low to mid 50s overnight. Mostly clear skies. A south wind through tonight about 10, 12 miles per hour. A south-southeast wind about 10 to 15 on Thursday. Mostly sunny near 88. And it'll be in the mid to upper 80s Friday. Mostly sunny skies expected. No precipitation expected through Friday. From the Canyon Country Weather Center, this is meteorologist Tim Root.
10: It's 58 degrees.
11: And we're still in the
10: News audio. Arrests after a woman was allegedly held underwater at the Salt River. Several Maricopa County Sheriff's deputies say they were heard trying to take a man and woman into custody. The 75-acre Rucker Fire in the Coronado National Forest has prompted some evacuations of campgrounds. Forecasters say there's a good chance the El Nino weather pattern will emerge this summer, maybe escalate into what they call a super El Nino. National Weather Service meteorologist Ryan Worley says right now the climate center's leaning toward above normal precipitation this summer.
11: It's even possible that we could be extending that above normal precipitation chances even into that fall and winter time frame.
10: An Arizona public health expert gives mixed reviews to the CDC's response to Ebola and Hantavirus. Will Humble, executive director of the Arizona Public Health Association, says during the 2014 Ebola outbreak,
12: once the U.S. got involved, that was really the turning point that made Ebola go away. And that outbreak could have spread to the rest of Africa and the rest of the world.
10: Connie Weber, Arizona News Audio.
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1: ABC News, I'm Sherry Preston. Texas Republicans going with the president's pick in the Senate race and saying no to the incumbent John Cornyn, winning in the runoff race for the nomination, Attorney General Ken Paxton.
2: When everyone in Washington told him to abandon me and abandon the people of Texas, he didn't listen. Instead, he gave his complete and total endorsement. President Trump is the leader of our party, and his endorsement in this is the most powerful force in politics.
1: Paxton has had the share of scandals, including being impeached on misconduct and fraud charges. He was acquitted. His wife is also divorcing him on biblical grounds. Search teams in Laos have found five of the villagers who were trapped for more than a week in a cave flooded by rain. Two more villagers are still missing. Also missing, nine people who were working at a paper plant in southern Washington state when a tank holding dangerous chemicals ruptured. At least one person was killed and at least nine were seriously hurt. This is ABC News.
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6: I'm Karen Johnson. According to court documents, a 22-year-old Whetstone man is now charged with additional felonies, including second-degree murder for killing one of the bikers, after he was accused of driving a car head-on toward five motorcycle riders at over 90 miles per hour in October of 2025. At the time, Miguel Angel Astorga was charged with 16 offenses, the most serious of which was manslaughter. According to forest officials, the Rucker Fire in the Coronado National Forest's Chiricahua Wilderness was still blazing on around 75 acres as of Tuesday morning with no containment. The fire was initially discovered on Monday afternoon in a remote canyon on the Douglas Ranger District, northwest of historic Rucker Lake. For details, go to myheraldreview.com. For Canyon Country, I'm Karen Johnson. Weather.
7: Wednesday weather forecast for southeast Arizona and Douglas. Mostly sunny skies. We're going to go into a dry weather pattern for the next several days. It'll be warm in the mid to upper 80s today, low to mid 50s overnight, mostly clear skies, a south wind through tonight about 10, 12 miles per hour. A south-southeast wind about 10 to 15 on Thursday, mostly sunny near 88, and it'll be in the mid to upper 80s Friday, mostly sunny skies expected. No precipitation expected through Friday. From the Canyon Country Weather Center, this is meteorologist Tim Root.
8: It's 55 degrees.
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1: ABC News, I'm Sherry Preston. Back to work soon for first responders in southern Washington state after the rupture of a chemical tank at a paper plant killed one person and left nine hurt, some seriously. Cowlitz Fire and Rescue Chief Scott Goldstein.
2: Officials can also confirm that there's currently nine employees who remain unaccounted for.
1: Voters in Texas picking Attorney General Ken Paxton as the GOP nominee for Senate and voting down the incumbent, Senator John Cornyn. The senator spoke last night.
3: I've said throughout this race that I trust the voters of Texas, and they've made their decision, and I must respect it.
1: Paxton will face Democrat James Tallarico for Cornyn's Texas seat. Health officials warn the Ebola outbreak in Central Africa is growing beyond what responders can do to contain it. Rescuers in Laos found five of the seven villagers who have been missing for more than a week in a flooded cave. They were trapped when heavy rain cut off the entrance. This is ABC News. NASA has revealed plans for creating a base on the moon so that astronauts can practice ahead of an eventual mission to Mars.
4: This $20 billion moon base project will unfold in three phases. The first, kicking off this year. NASA will use drones and rovers to scout the best sites near the moon's south pole before construction begins in 2029. During that first phase, NASA plans to land on the moon nearly two dozen times. And by 2032, it plans to send the first astronauts to live and work on the lunar surface.
1: ABC's Sophie Flay. The mother of NFL quarterback Will Levis has revealed her son spent an exorbitant amount of money trying to scrub a leaked sex tape from the internet. On the tape, Levis and his then-girlfriend Gia Duddy, hackers apparently breached one of Levis's phones when he was in college. The heat wave continues in Western Europe. France and Spain and the UK have all been breaking records, the heat dome making it 20 degrees hotter than it usually is this time of year. Sherry Preston, ABC News.
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1: Wednesday weather forecast for Southeast Arizona and Douglas. Mostly sunny skies. We're going to go into a dry weather pattern for the next several days. It'll be warm in the mid to upper 80s today. Low to mid 50s overnight. Mostly clear skies. A south wind through tonight about 10, 12 miles per hour. A south-southeast wind about 10 to 15 on Thursday. Mostly sunny near 88. And it'll be in the mid to upper 80s Friday. Mostly sunny skies expected. No precipitation expected through Friday. From the Canyon Country Weather Center, this is meteorologist Tim Root.
2: It's 55 degrees.
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5: Arizona News Audio. Forecasters say super El Nino weather conditions could develop this summer with above normal rain amounts in the deserts.
6: There's been years where we see El Nino conditions and we see above normal precip, but then there are also more years where we see El Nino conditions, we actually get below normal precip.
5: Ryan Worley with the Weather Service says the impact will likely be greater in the fall and winter. Baseball star Bob Horner has died at the age of 68. The longtime Atlanta Brave played high school and college ball in Arizona. Pat Brock, widow of then ASU baseball coach Jim Brock, says Horner handled his success well.
7: He had been really good from day one, probably, when he first picked up a baseball. And he was easy to get along with. I've never had any problems with him. He just went out and did the job.
5: Bob Horner was 68. Governor Katie Hobbs says this week she's confident a bipartisan budget will be agreed on before the deadline on June 30th. Diamondbacks win their fourth straight. They beat the Giants in San Francisco 7-5. Jeff Scott, Arizona News Audio.
8: 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Barkley then calls 911 and Southwest Gas from a safe location.
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1: ABC News, I'm Sherry Preston. Back to work soon for first responders in southern Washington state after the rupture of a chemical tank at a paper plant killed one person and left nine hurt, some seriously. Cowlitz Fire and Rescue Chief Scott Goldstein.
2: Officials can also confirm that there's currently nine employees who remain unaccounted for.
1: Voters in Texas picking Attorney General Ken Paxton as the GOP nominee for Senate and voting down the incumbent, Senator John Cornyn. The senator spoke last night.
3: I've said throughout this race that I trust the voters of Texas, and they've made their decision, and I must respect it.
1: Paxton will face Democrat James Tallarico for Cornyn's Texas seat. Health officials warn the Ebola outbreak in Central Africa is growing beyond what responders can do to contain it. Rescuers in Laos found five of the seven villagers who have been missing for more than a week in a flooded cave. They were trapped when heavy rain cut off the entrance. This is ABC News.
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9: I'm Karen Johnson. According to court documents, a 22-year-old Whetstone man is now charged with additional felonies, including second-degree murder for killing one of the bikers, after he was accused of driving a car head-on toward five motorcycle riders at over 90 miles per hour in October of 2025. At the time, Miguel Angel Astorga was charged with 16 offenses, the most serious of which was manslaughter. According to forest officials, the Rucker Fire in the Coronado National Forest's Chiricahua Wilderness was still blazing on around 75 acres as of Tuesday morning with no containment. The fire was initially discovered on Monday afternoon in a remote canyon on the Douglas Ranger District, northwest of historic Rucker Lake. For details, go to myheraldreview.com. For Canyon Country, I'm Karen Johnson. Weather.
10: Wednesday weather forecast for southeast Arizona and Douglas. Mostly sunny skies. We're going to go into a dry weather pattern for the next several days. It'll be warm in the mid to upper 80s today, low to mid 50s overnight, mostly clear skies, a south wind through tonight about 10, 12 miles per hour. A south-southeast wind about 10 to 15 on Thursday, mostly sunny near 88, and it'll be in the mid to upper 80s Friday, mostly sunny skies expected. No precipitation expected through Friday. From the Canyon Country Weather Center, this is meteorologist Tim Root.
11: It's 55 degrees.
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1: ABC News, I'm Sherry Preston. The Texas Senate race is set, and it will not include the incumbent, Senator John Cornyn, beaten in the GOP primary by Attorney General Ken Paxton. After Paxton picked up the endorsement of President Trump, on the other side, Democrat James Tallarico. Search teams looking for 9 people unaccounted for after the rupture of a tank holding toxic chemicals at a paper plant in Washington State. ABC's Lindsay Tuckman.
2: The one person confirmed dead was identified by his family as Gilbert Bernal, a grandfather whose son also worked at the mill. Efforts to find other victims have been called off because the chemicals remaining in the tank make it too volatile. The cause of the rupture, unclear, but the Associated Press reports the company, Nippon Dynawave, has been fined recently for health and safety violations.
1: President Trump gathers his cabinet today as talks continue toward a possible deal with Iran. This is ABC News. In New Jersey, tensions remain high outside Delaney Hall, a federal immigration facility in Newark, where Senator Andy Kim was pepper sprayed by ICE agents on Tuesday. ABC's Phil Tate is there this morning.
3: About a dozen federal agents just outside of the detention center. There's a fleet of vehicles and a few protesters who are in the street. Just moments ago, a vehicle tried to make their way inside. Some folks even sitting on the sidewalk. They were trying to block that vehicle from getting inside. But this all follows what happened here just last night. Protesters clashed with federal immigration officers yet again, ending with 3 arrests.
1: Protesters say the conditions inside that facility, which is privately run, are abhorrent, including the distribution of rotten food to detainees. New York Knicks fans won't be getting into the Garden cheap to see their team play in its first NBA Finals this century. So far, the least expensive tickets we could find online came in at around $2,000. I'm Sherry Preston, ABC News.
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12: Weather. Wednesday weather forecast for Southeast Arizona and Douglas. Mostly sunny skies. We're going to go into a dry weather pattern for the next several days. It'll be warm in the mid to upper 80s today. Low to mid 50s overnight, mostly clear skies. A south wind through tonight, about 10, 12 miles per hour. A south-southeast wind about 10 to 15 on Thursday, mostly sunny, near 88. And it'll be in the mid to upper 80s Friday, mostly sunny skies expected. No precipitation expected through Friday. From the Canyon Country Weather Center, this is meteorologist Tim Root.
11: It's 56 degrees.
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15: Arizona News Audio. Governor Katie Hobbs in Nevada for a Hoover Dam celebration, noting how critical it is as western states continue to battle against water shortages and looming supply cuts.
16: Hoover Dam harnessed the mighty Colorado River, and since 1936 has helped power the West, sustain thriving communities, and turn the promise of a better future into reality.
15: Former state health director says the CDC has done an adequate job of training to contain the hantavirus outbreak, but is less complimentary on the response to Ebola, noting limited resources to fight it.
17: The U.S. is no longer even a member of the WHO. So there's a huge difference in how the Obama administration and Trump administration has dealt with Ebola.
15: Will Humboldt, gas prices in the state averaging $4.76 a gallon, down 6 cents from last week, 13 cents higher than last month, 31 cents higher than the current national average. Diamondbacks beat the Giants 7-5 in San Francisco. They've now won four straight. Jeff Scott, Arizona News Audio.
18: 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When Barkley smells gas, he leaves fast. When Barkley hears hissing coming from a gas appliance, he leaves fast. When Barkley sees dirt or water shooting from the ground, he leaves fast. Barkley then calls 911 and Southwest Gas from a safe location.
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1: ABC News, I'm Sherry Preston. The Texas Senate race is set, and it will not include the incumbent, Senator John Cornyn, beaten in the GOP primary by Attorney General Ken Paxton. After Paxton picked up the endorsement of President Trump, on the other side, Democrat James Tallarico. Search teams looking for 9 people unaccounted for after the rupture of a tank holding toxic chemicals at a paper plant in Washington State. ABC's Lindsay Tuckman.
2: The one person confirmed dead was identified by his family as Gilbert Bernal, a grandfather whose son also worked at the mill. Efforts to find other victims have been called off because the chemicals remaining in the tank make it too volatile. The cause of the rupture? Unclear. But the Associated Press reports the company, Nippon Dynawave, has been fined recently for health and safety violations.
1: President Trump gathers his cabinet today as talks continue toward a possible deal with Iran. This is ABC News.
3: 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That ticket? That was nothing. Click it. 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
9: I'm Karen Johnson. According to court documents, a 22-year-old Whetstone man is now charged with additional felonies, including second-degree murder for killing one of the bikers, after he was accused of driving a car head-on toward 5 motorcycle riders at over 90 miles per hour in October of 2025. At the time, Miguel Angel Astorga was charged with 16 offenses, the most serious of which was manslaughter. According to forest officials, the Rucker Fire in the Coronado National Forest's Chiricahua Wilderness was still blazing on around 75 acres as of Tuesday morning with no containment. The fire was initially discovered on Monday afternoon in a remote canyon on the Douglas Ranger District, northwest of historic Rucker Lake. For details, go to myheraldreview.com. 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
10: Weather.
11: Wednesday weather forecast for southeast Arizona and Douglas. Mostly sunny skies. We're going to go into a dry weather pattern for the next several days. You'll be warm in the mid to upper 80s today, low to mid 50s overnight, mostly clear skies, a south wind through tonight about 10, 12 miles per hour. A south-southeast wind about 10 to 15 on Thursday, mostly sunny near 88, and it'll be in the mid to upper 80s Friday, mostly sunny skies expected. No precipitation expected through Friday. From the Canyon Country Weather Center, this is meteorologist Tim Root.
12: It's 63 degrees.
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1: ABC News, I'm Sherry Preston. No signs of progress yet in talks between the U.S. and Iran, days after President Trump announced a deal had been largely negotiated. The president meets with his entire cabinet later this morning. One person dead, nine unaccounted for after a chemical tank ruptured in Washington state.
2: The facility, which employs about 1,000 people, makes a variety of paper goods. Officials say the 900,000-gallon tank contains white liquor, a mixture of chemicals that can burn the skin or burn the lungs if inhaled. Efforts to find other victims temporarily called off overnight because the chemicals remaining in the tank made it too volatile.
1: ABC's Melissa Adan. President Trump at a post this morning calling former President Joe Biden a crooked politician after Biden sued the Department of Justice. The lawsuit looking to stop the release of recordings that were central to a special counsel probe around his handling of classified documents. This is ABC News. Five villagers among seven who were trapped in a cave that flooded last week in Laos have been found. There's still no sign of the other two, however, and the work is getting underway on bringing those who were found to safety. ABC's Maggie Rooley's at the foreign desk.
3: We do know that rescuers have been rushing this whole week to pump water out of the cave after those people initially got trapped inside when flash floods blocked their exit out. They've also been yelling for the divers, trying to find signs of life and exact locations. But they say while this cave is actually relatively small, the hardest part of this rescue is how narrow the cave is and trying to navigate these passageways.
1: The best young spellers in the English language are competing in the Scripps National Spelling BEE this week. The B began back in 1925, but this is the 98th competition because it was canceled during World War II. This year's champ will be the 111th because it has ended in a two-way tie several times and an eight-way tie in 2019. Sherry Preston, ABC News.
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11: Weather. Wednesday weather forecast for Southeast Arizona and Douglas. Mostly sunny skies. We're going to go into a dry weather pattern for the next several days. It'll be warm in the mid to upper 80s today. Low to mid 50s overnight. Mostly clear skies. A south wind through tonight about 10-12 miles per hour. A south-southeast wind about 10 to 15 on Thursday, mostly sunny, near 88. And it'll be in the mid to upper 80s Friday, mostly sunny skies expected. No precipitation expected through Friday. From the Canyon Country Weather Center, this is meteorologist Tim Root.
10: It's 63 degrees.
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14: Arizona News Audio. Super El Nino conditions could mean above normal rainfall amounts in our state this summer.
15: Even possible that we could be extending that above normal precipitation chances even into that fall and winter time frame, and even extending into the beginning of next year.
14: Ryan Worley with the National Weather Service. Texas Senator John Cornyn loses to the state's Attorney General Ken Paxton, who's been endorsed by President Trump. Tempe-based political analyst Mike O'Neill says Trump's batting average in supporting primary candidates is extremely high.
16: But it's still very impressive. I mean, this was a close race before his endorsement. He clearly tipped the scales.
14: Gas prices in the state averaging $4.76 a gallon this morning. That's down 6 cents from last week, 13 cents higher than at this time last month, 31 cents higher than the current national average. Governor Katie Hobbs says this week that she's confident a bipartisan budget will be agreed upon in the next couple of weeks. Diamondbacks up with the Giants in San Francisco 7-5. Jeff Scott, Arizona News Audio.
17: 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When Barkley smells gas, he leaves fast. When Barkley hears hissing coming from a gas appliance, he leaves fast. When Barkley sees dirt or water shooting from the ground, he leaves fast. Barkley then calls 911 and Southwest Gas from a safe location.
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1: ABC News, I'm Sherry Preston. No signs of progress yet in talks between the U.S. and Iran, days after President Trump announced a deal had been largely negotiated. The president meets with his entire cabinet later this morning. One person dead, nine unaccounted for after a chemical tank ruptured in Washington state.
2: The facility, which employs about 1,000 people, makes a variety of paper goods. Officials say the 900,000-gallon tank contains white liquor, a mixture of chemicals that can burn the skin or burn the lungs if inhaled. Efforts to find other victims temporarily called off overnight because the chemicals remaining in the tank made it too volatile.
1: NBC's Melissa Adan. President Trump had a post this morning calling former President Joe Biden a crooked politician after Biden sued the Department of Justice. The lawsuit looking to stop the release of recordings that were central to a special counsel probe around his handling of classified documents. This is ABC News.
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7: I'm Karen Johnson. According to court documents, a 22-year-old Whetstone man is now charged with additional felonies, including second-degree murder for killing one of the bikers, after he was accused of driving a car head-on toward five motorcycle riders at over 90 miles per hour in October of 2025. At the time, Miguel Angel Astorga was charged with 16 offenses, the most serious of which was manslaughter. According to forest officials, the Rucker Fire in the Coronado National Forest's Chiricahua Wilderness was still blazing on around 75 acres as of Tuesday morning with no containment. The fire was initially discovered on Monday afternoon in a remote canyon on the Douglas Ranger District, northwest of historic Rucker Lake. For details, go to myheraldreview.com. For Canyon Country, I'm Karen Johnson.
8: Wednesday weather forecast for southeast Arizona and Douglas. Mostly sunny skies. We're going to go into a dry weather pattern for the next several days. It'll be warm in the mid to upper 80s today. Low to mid 50s overnight. Mostly clear skies. A south wind through tonight about 10-12 miles per hour. A south-southeast wind about 10 to 15 on Thursday. Mostly sunny near 88. And it'll be in the mid to upper 80s Friday. Mostly sunny skies expected. No precipitation expected through Friday. From the Canyon Country Weather Center, this is meteorologist Tim Root.
9: It's 67 degrees.
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1: ABC News, I'm Sherry Preston. Ugandan authorities have ordered the closure of the border with Congo effective immediately as cases of that rare type of Ebola surge. The decision coming after a rise in the number of Ugandan health workers exposed to the virus by Congolese patients who crossed the border before the outbreak was declared on May 15th. The White House has been expressing optimism and ongoing discussions with Iran, but several key topics remain up in the air before a peace deal will be signed. ABC's Ian Panel in Israel.
2: The discussions that are ongoing right now is basically to try and lift the siege of the Strait of Hormuz, the restrictions put in place by Iran, and to allow the US naval blockade to be withdrawn. What it doesn't resolve are the outstanding issues, the ones that existed before, during the war, and throughout this ceasefire, primarily Iran's nuclear program.
1: The president saying he is confident Iran will make concessions. This is ABC News. New York wants the Olympics again. ABC's Dave Packer has more.
3: New York Governor Kathy Hochul says she wants to bring the Winter Olympics back to the Empire State. The idea would team up New York City with Lake Placid for a future bid, possibly for the 2042 Games. Hochul told The Athletic that she had significant meetings regarding bringing the Winter Olympics back to the state. Lake Placid already has Olympic history. It hosted the 1932 and 1980 Winter Games, including the famous Miracle on Ice when the United States hockey team shocked the Soviet Union. Dave Packer, ABC News, New York.
1: Matthew Perry's personal assistant faces sentencing today in connection with Perry's death of a ketamine overdose in 2023. Kenneth Iwamasa faces up to 15 years behind bars. Britain's cybersecurity chief warning today that artificial intelligence is an unstoppable force that is being weaponized in ways that closely resemble and fall just short of traditional warfare. Sherry Preston, ABC News.
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11: Weather. Wednesday weather forecast for Southeast Arizona and Douglas. Mostly sunny skies. We're going to go into a dry weather pattern for the next several days. It'll be warm in the mid to upper 80s today. Low to mid 50s overnight. Mostly clear skies. A south wind through tonight about 10-12 miles per hour. A south-southeast wind about 10 to 15 on Thursday. Mostly sunny near 88. And it'll be in the mid to upper 80s Friday. Mostly sunny skies expected. No precipitation expected through Friday. From the Canyon Country Weather Center, this is meteorologist Tim Root.
12: It's 72 degrees.
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15: Arizona News Audio. Jury deliberation starting over in the sentencing phase of Ian Mitchum's Scottsdale murder case. A jury dismissed for a comment she made and an alternate brought in. Mitchum found guilty by a jury in April of sexually assaulting and killing Allison Feldman in Scottsdale in 2015. We're learning more about the circumstances surrounding a fatal trooper-involved shooting in Benson.
16: The incident began as a traffic stop on westbound Interstate 10 near Benson, Arizona. That's in southern Arizona. The individual shot by the state trooper is deceased.
15: EPS spokesman Bart Graves says the trooper wasn't injured and there's no ongoing threat to the public. Former baseball star Bob Horner has died. The longtime Atlanta Brave played his college ball at ASU and brought the program national attention for years, says Pat Brock, widow of legendary ASU baseball coach Jim Brock.
17: He went on into the big leagues, and every time he got a baseball, scored a run or did something great in a game, you know, almost always it would come out that he was an Arizona State guy.
15: Bob Horner was 68. Jeff Scott, Arizona News Audio.
18: 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When Barkley smells gas, he leaves fast. When Barkley hears hissing coming from a gas appliance, he leaves fast. When Barkley sees dirt or water shooting from the ground, he leaves fast. Barkley then calls 911. And Southwest Gas from a safe location.
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1: ABC News, I'm Sherry Preston. Ugandan authorities have ordered the closure of the border with Congo effective immediately as cases of that rare type of Ebola surge. The decision coming after a rise in the number of Ugandan health workers exposed to the virus by Congolese patients who crossed the border before the outbreak was declared on May 15th. The White House has been expressing optimism and ongoing discussions with Iran, but several key topics remain up in the air before a peace deal will be signed. ABC's Ian Panel in Israel.
2: The discussions that are ongoing right now is basically to try and lift the siege of the Strait of Hormuz, the restrictions put in place by Iran, and to allow the US naval blockade to be withdrawn. What it doesn't resolve are the outstanding issues, the ones that existed before, during the war and throughout this ceasefire, primarily Iran's nuclear program.
1: The president saying he is confident Iran will make concessions. This is ABC News.
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8: I'm Karen Johnson. According to court documents, a 22-year-old Whetstone man is now charged with additional felonies, including second-degree murder for killing one of the bikers, after he was accused of driving a car head-on toward five motorcycle riders at over 90 miles per hour in October of 2025. At the time, Miguel Angel Astorga was charged with 16 offenses, the most serious of which was manslaughter. According to forest officials, the Rucker Fire in the Coronado National Forest's Chiricahua Wilderness was still blazing on around 75 acres as of Tuesday morning with no containment. The fire was initially discovered on Monday afternoon in a remote canyon on the Douglas Ranger District, northwest of historic Rucker Lake. For details, go to myheraldreview.com. For Canyon Country, I'm Karen Johnson. Weather.
9: Wednesday weather forecast for southeast Arizona and Douglas. Mostly sunny skies. We're going to go into a dry weather pattern for the next several days. It'll be warm in the mid to upper 80s today. Low to mid 50s overnight, mostly clear skies. A south wind through tonight, about 10, 12 miles per hour. A south-southeast wind, about 10 to 15 on Thursday, mostly sunny, near 88. And it'll be in the mid to upper 80s Friday, mostly sunny skies expected. No precipitation expected through Friday. From the Canyon Country Weather Center, this is meteorologist Tim Root.
10: It's 73 degrees.
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1: ABC News, I'm Sherry Preston. As a cabinet meeting is about to convene at the White House, the Trump administration is still expressing optimism on ongoing discussions with Iran. ABC Chief Foreign Correspondent Ian Pannell is in Israel with the latest.
2: The discussions that are ongoing right now is basically to try and lift the siege of the Strait of Hormuz, the restrictions put in place by Iran, and to allow the U.S. naval blockade to be withdrawn. What it doesn't resolve are the outstanding issues, the ones that existed before, during the war and throughout this ceasefire, primarily Iran's nuclear program.
1: Nine people are still missing after a paper mill tank implosion in Washington state. Recovery teams say there's no hope of finding any more survivors. One person is confirmed to have died. Nine others were hospitalized. Uganda has closed its border with Congo as the cases of Ebola surge. There are suspected to be nearly 1,000 infections so far. This is ABC News. Incumbent Senator John Cornyn defeated in the Texas primary, but says he has always been a Republican and will vote for the man who beat him, Attorney General Ken Paxton, in November. Actor Matthew Perry's former personal assistant will be sentenced today and could be getting set 15 years behind bars. ABC's Trevor Ault has more.
3: The filing states Kenneth Iwamasa met Matthew Perry in 1992, and when he became his assistant 30 years later in 2022, prosecutors claim he was acutely aware that Mr. Perry had suffered from drug addiction for most of his life. But rather than help Mr. Perry maintain sobriety, Iwamasa became his enabler and drug supplier. They say he first started procuring ketamine for Perry, then began injecting him with the drug.
1: The White House looks a little like a carnival right now. Cranes assembling a massive arch over what will be a ring on the South Lawn for a UFC match. It'll take place on President Trump's 80th birthday. Sherry Preston, ABC News.
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1: Wednesday weather forecast for Southeast Arizona and Douglas. Mostly sunny skies. We're going to go into a dry weather pattern for the next several days. It'll be warm in the mid to upper 80s today. Low to mid 50s overnight. Mostly clear skies. A south wind through tonight about 10, 12 miles per hour. A south-southeast wind about 10 to 15 on Thursday. Mostly sunny near 88. And it'll be in the mid to upper 80s Friday. Mostly sunny skies expected. No precipitation expected through Friday. From the Canyon Country Weather Center, this is meteorologist Tim Root.
2: It's 75 degrees.
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6: Arizona News Audio. Jury deliberation starting over in the sentencing phase of Ian Mitchum's Scottsdale murder case. A jury dismissed for a comment she made and an alternate brought in. Mitchum found guilty by a jury in April of sexually assaulting and killing Allison Feldman in Scottsdale in 2015. We're learning more about the circumstances surrounding a fatal trooper-involved shooting in Benson.
7: The incident began as a traffic stop on westbound Interstate 10 near Benson, Arizona. That's in southern Arizona. The individual shot by the state trooper is deceased.
6: EPS spokesman Bart Graves says the trooper wasn't injured and there's no ongoing threat to the public. Former baseball star Bob Horner has died. The longtime Atlanta Brave played his college ball at ASU and brought the program national attention for years, says Pat Brock, widow of legendary ASU baseball coach Jim Brock.
8: He went on into the big leagues, and every time he got a baseball, scored a run or did something great in a game, you know, almost always it would come out that he was an Arizona State guy.
6: Bob Horner was 68. Jeff Scott, Arizona News Audio.
9: 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When Barkley smells gas, he leaves fast. 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When Barkley sees dirt or water shooting from the ground, he leaves fast. Barkley then calls 911. 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
1: ABC News, I'm Sherry Preston. As a cabinet meeting is about to convene at the White House, the Trump administration is still expressing optimism on ongoing discussions with Iran. ABC Chief Foreign Correspondent Ian Pannell is in Israel with the latest.
2: The discussions that are ongoing right now is basically to try and lift the siege of the Strait of Hormuz, the restrictions put in place by Iran, and to allow the U.S. naval blockade to be withdrawn. What it doesn't resolve are the outstanding issues, the ones that existed before, during the war and throughout this ceasefire, primarily Iran's nuclear program.
1: Nine people are still missing after a paper mill tank implosion in Washington state. Recovery teams say there's no hope of finding any more survivors. One person is confirmed to have died. Nine others were hospitalized. Uganda has closed its border with Congo as the cases of Ebola surge. There are suspected to be nearly 1,000 infections so far. This is ABC News.
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8: I'm Karen Johnson. According to court documents, a 22-year-old Whetstone man is now charged with additional felonies, including second-degree murder for killing one of the bikers, after he was accused of driving a car head-on toward five motorcycle riders at over 90 miles per hour in October of 2025. At the time, Miguel Angel Astorga was charged with 16 offenses, the most serious of which was manslaughter. According to forest officials, the Rucker Fire in the Coronado National Forest's Chiricahua Wilderness was still blazing on around 75 acres as of Tuesday morning with no containment. The fire was initially discovered on Monday afternoon in a remote canyon on the Douglas Ranger District, northwest of historic Rucker Lake. For details, go to myheraldreview.com. For Canyon Country, I'm Karen Johnson. Weather.
9: Wednesday weather forecast for southeast Arizona and Douglas. Mostly sunny skies. We're going to go into a dry weather pattern for the next several days. It'll be warm in the mid to upper 80s today, low to mid 50s overnight, mostly clear skies, a south wind through tonight about 10, 12 miles per hour. A south-southeast wind about 10 to 15 on Thursday, mostly sunny near 88, and it'll be in the mid to upper 80s Friday, mostly sunny skies expected. No precipitation expected through Friday. From the Canyon Country Weather Center, this is meteorologist Tim Root.
10: It's 76 degrees.
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0: 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In Sierra Vista on Fry Boulevard and 92, Benson on 4th Street, and Bisbee on the Naco Highway. 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
1: ABC News, I'm Michelle Franzen. Negotiations between Iran and the U.S. remain stalled. President Trump at a cabinet meeting this hour says Iran wants to make a deal, but Iran state media says the latest memo from Tehran does not signal Iran giving up its nuclear ambitions or patrolling the Strait of Hormuz. A runoff race in Texas, ending the political career of John Cornyn after Ken Paxton, backed by President Trump, won. He takes on Democrat James Tallarico in the midterms. Here's ABC's Lina Moyes.
2: While President Trump has been able to sway primary voters, polls show Republicans face an uphill battle in general elections this fall because of the war in Iran and inflation. This town hall in Nebraska turning contentious last night as Republican Congressman Mike Flood faced questions from the war to the White House ballroom project.
1: In Washington state, one person is dead following a chemical tank collapse at a paper mill. Recovery efforts continuing for nine still missing. This is ABC News. According to new reports, there could be another Olympic Games for New York State.
3: New York Governor Kathy Hochul says she wants to bring the Winter Olympics back to the Empire State. The idea would team up New York City with Lake Placid for a future bid, possibly for the 2042 Games. Hochul told The Athletic that she had significant meetings regarding bringing the Winter Olympics back to the state. Lake Placid already has Olympic history. It hosted the 1932 and 1980 Winter Games, including the famous Miracle on Ice when the United States hockey team shocked the Soviet Union. Dave Packer, ABC News, New York.
1: A change in leadership for the Minneapolis Police Department after Chief Brian O'Hara resigned from his position Tuesday night. O'Hara resigning following reports he interfered with an investigation into alleged sexual misconduct with city employees. Actor Matthew Perry's live-in assistant set to be sentenced later today for administering that fatal dose of ketamine that killed the Friends actor back in 2023. Michelle Franzen, ABC News.
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11: Weather. Here's a look at the afternoon forecast for Cochise County in southeast Arizona. Mostly sunny skies, very close to 88 and a south wind 10 to 15. South wind around 10 miles per hour tonight, mostly clear skies, low to mid 50s expected. It'll be sunny, it'll be warm on Thursday and Friday, figure about 83 to 89 degrees each afternoon, and that south wind will gust to maybe 15, 20 miles per hour. From the Canyon Country Weather Center, this is meteorologist Tim Root.
12: It's 77 degrees.
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1: ABC News, I'm Michelle Franzen. At a cabinet meeting, President Trump expressing optimism that the U.S. and Iran can make a deal to reopen the Strait of Hormuz, but Iran has signaled it has no plans of giving up its nuclear ambitions. ABC's Ian Pannell is in Israel and has more on the sticking points.
2: The discussions that are ongoing right now is basically to try and lift the siege of the Strait of Hormuz, the restrictions put in place by Iran, and to allow the U.S. naval blockade to be withdrawn. What it doesn't resolve are the outstanding issues, the ones that existed before, during the war and throughout this ceasefire, primarily Iran's nuclear program.
1: Uganda has closed off its border with the Democratic Republic of Congo as it works to slow the Ebola outbreak. In the U.S., the CDC now sending an urgent alert to recruit personnel who can monitor for Ebola symptoms at key airports. A judge has ruled the teen accused of killing his stepsister on board a cruise ship can remain out of jail on bond pending the trial. This is ABC News. In Southern California, life returning to normal in Garden Grove after the six-day scare that a tank full of volatile chemicals would explode at an aerospace company. That incident triggering an evacuation of 50,000 people. The chemicals, though, now been stabilized.
3: Today, all of the evacuation orders are lifted and the threat of an explosion, fire, or chemical leak are now over. According to fire commanders in Orange County, Kimberly Hansen and her pet turtle are back home.
4: Oh, I was so happy. It was traumatic.
3: All schools in Garden Grove are open again. Orange County's district attorney has launched a criminal investigation into what happened leading to the scare of a massive explosion. Alex Stone, ABC News.
1: Severe storms on the march in parts of the South and Mid-Atlantic, 14 million along the Gulf Coast and Ohio River Valley facing flood alerts today. Damaging winds are the threat for D.C. and Richmond, Virginia area. Some thunderstorms may include large hail. Michelle Franzen, ABC News.
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12: Weather. Here's a look at the afternoon forecast for Cochise County and southeast Arizona. Mostly sunny skies, very close to 88, and a south wind 10 to 15. South wind around 10 miles per hour tonight, mostly clear skies, low to mid 50s expected. It'll be sunny, it'll be warm on Thursday and Friday. Figure about 83 to 89 degrees each afternoon. And that south wind will gust to maybe 15, 20 miles per hour. From the Canyon Country Weather Center, this is meteorologist Tim Root.
13: It's 81 degrees.
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1: ABC News, I'm Michelle Franzen. In New Jersey, elected officials along with protesters demonstrating outside the Delaney Hall detention facility, protesting what they call inhumane treatment, including rotting food and reports of detainees being denied toilet paper. ABC's Phil Tate has more from the scene.
2: Much of the chaos caught on video as demonstrators posted barriers outside of the facility, using their bodies to block federal vehicles from exiting the grounds that they believe might be used for the transfer of detainees out of the center. Protesters were told to move back by federal officers as a ton of pepper spray was in the air and batons in hand.
1: The CDC is working to monitor signs for Ebola at key U.S. airports where travelers are arriving from Central Africa. Uganda, meantime, has closed its border with the Democratic Republic of Congo. The Trump administration has sent out $20.6 billion in tariff refunds so far, according to a new court filing. Businesses, including major companies like Walmart and Costco, say they are applying for those refunds. This is ABC News. Today, Matthew Perry's former live-in assistant will be sentenced in connection with the fatal dose of ketamine that led to an overdose for the Friends star. Prosecutors say Kenneth Iwamasa injected Perry with multiple doses of the drug per day. New York Knicks fans still celebrating the team's trip to the finals. Many may have to cheer them on from afar with ticket prices soaring.
3: This one was all New York from the jump.
4: WABC sportscaster Ryan Field was one of the thousands celebrating the Knicks' first trip to the finals since 1999 on Monday when they beat the Cleveland Cavaliers. But you'll have to be as rich as super fans Spike Lee and Timothy Chalamet if you have any hopes of seeing the Knicks in person at Madison Square Garden when the finals begin. The least expensive seats we could find for Game 1 next week were about $2,000, and if you want to sit near Spike, that'll set you back around 50 grand.
1: ABC's Sherry Preston. The Knicks waiting to see who they'll face. The San Antonio Spurs lead the Oklahoma City Thunder 3-2 in the series Game 6 tomorrow night on the Spurs home court. Michelle Franzen, ABC News.
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16: Here's a look at the afternoon forecast for Cochise County and Southeast Arizona. Mostly sunny skies, very close to 88, and a south wind 10 to 15. South wind around 10 miles per hour tonight, mostly clear skies, low to mid 50s expected. It'll be sunny, it'll be warm on Thursday and Friday. Figure about 83 to 89 degrees each afternoon, and that south wind will gust to maybe 15, 20 miles per hour. From the Canyon Country Weather Center, this is meteorologist Tim Root.
17: It's 85 degrees.
1: Arizona News Audio. Texas Senator John Cornyn loses to Trump-endorsed Ken Paxton, who many see as a flawed candidate. Tempe-based political analyst Mike O'Neill says now the Democrats have a reasonable chance to win that Senate seat.
18: In any rational world, Texas should not be in play. But I'm sure the Tallarico people, Tallarico being the Democratic nominee, are delighted over this in terms of their guys' chances.
19: Phoenix firefighters battling a massive fire. Three buildings on fire on the city's north side. No injuries reported. Marana police confirmed the deaths of a man and his ex-wife were a murder-suicide. He shot her, then himself. Their two young kids were not hurt. The sports world mourning the death of Bob Horner, who had a legendary baseball career at ASU and the Atlanta Braves. He was coached at ASU by the late Jim Brock, whose widow Pat says Horner showed great maturity for being such a young man with so much talent.
20: He was easy to get along with. I've never had any problems with him. He just went out and did the job.
19: Connie Weber, Arizona News Audio.
21: 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Barkley then calls 911 and Southwest Gas from a safe location.
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1: ABC News, I'm Michelle Franz, and in New Jersey, elected officials along with protesters demonstrating outside the Delaney Hall detention facility, protesting what they call inhumane treatment, including rotting food and reports of detainees being denied toilet paper. ABC's Phil Tate has more from the scene.
2: Much of the chaos caught on video as demonstrators posted barriers outside of the facility, using their bodies to block federal vehicles from exiting the grounds that they believe might be used for the transfer of detainees out of the center. Protesters were told to move back by federal officers as a ton of pepper spray was in the air and batons in hand.
1: The CDC is working to monitor signs for Ebola at key U.S. airports where travelers are arriving from Central Africa. Uganda, meantime, has closed its border with the Democratic Republic of Congo. The Trump administration has sent out $20.6 billion in tariff refunds so far, according to a new court filing. Businesses, including major companies like Walmart and Costco, say they are applying for those refunds. This is ABC News.
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12: I'm Karen Johnson. According to court documents, a 22-year-old Whetstone man is now charged with additional felonies, including second-degree murder for killing one of the bikers, after he was accused of driving a car head-on toward five motorcycle riders at over 90 miles per hour in October of 2025. At the time, Miguel Angel Astorga was charged with 16 offenses, the most serious of which was manslaughter. According to forest officials, the Rucker Fire in the Coronado National Forest's Chiricahua Wilderness was still blazing on around 75 acres as of Tuesday morning with no containment. The fire was initially discovered on Monday afternoon in a remote canyon on the Douglas Ranger District, northwest of historic Rucker Lake. For details, go to myheraldreview.com. For Canyon Country, I'm Karen Johnson. Weather.
13: Here's a look at the afternoon forecast for Cochise County and southeast Arizona. Mostly sunny skies, very close to 88, and a south wind 10 to 15. South wind around 10 miles per hour tonight, mostly clear skies, low to mid 50s expected. It'll be sunny, it'll be warm on Thursday and Friday. Figure about 83 to 89 degrees each afternoon, and that south wind will gust to maybe 15, 20 miles per hour. From the Canyon Country Weather Center, this is meteorologist Tim Root.
14: It's 86 degrees.
15: Arizona News Audio. Texas Senator John Cornyn loses to Trump-endorsed Ken Paxton, who many see as a flawed candidate. Tempe-based political analyst Mike O'Neill says now the Democrats have a reasonable chance to win that Senate seat.
16: In any rational world, Texas should not be in play, but I'm sure the Tallarico people, Tallarico being the Democratic nominee, are delighted over this in terms of their guys' chances.
15: Phoenix firefighters battling a massive fire. Three buildings on fire on the city's north side. No injuries reported. Marana police confirmed the deaths of a man and his ex-wife were a murder-suicide. He shot her, then himself. Their two young kids were not hurt. The sports world mourning the death of Bob Horner, who had a legendary baseball career at ASU and the Atlanta Braves. He was coached at ASU by the late Jim Brock, whose widow Pat says Horner showed great maturity for being such a young man with so much talent.
17: He was easy to get along with. I've never had any problems with him. He just went out and did the job.
15: Connie Weber, Arizona News Audio.
18: 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When Barkley smells gas, he leaves fast. When Barkley hears hissing coming from a gas appliance, he leaves fast. When Barkley sees dirt or water shooting from the ground, he leaves fast. Barkley then calls 911 and Southwest Gas from a safe location.
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1: ABC News, I'm Michelle Franzen. In Washington State, recovery efforts continue for paper mill workers missing after a chemical tank rupture south of Olympia. ABC's Melissa Adan is in Longview.
2: So at this point, 9 employees remain unaccounted for, and search efforts are really dire. Officials just telling us moments ago this is a recovery operation. What we've learned from officials is because of this chemical tank that ruptured, they're saying that there's still about 90,000 gallons worth of this hazardous chemical inside that could be really detrimental, of course, to the first responders.
1: New concerns over stalled talks between the U.S. and Iran. President Trump says Iran wants to make a deal. Iran state media says Iranian leaders sent a memo to the U.S. that Iran would continue to patrol the Strait of Hormuz. Uganda has closed off its border with the Democratic Republic of Congo as it works to slow the Ebola outbreak. In the U.S., the CDC issuing an urgent alert to recruit personnel who can screen for Ebola symptoms at key airports. This is ABC News. In Los Angeles, it's sentencing day for the fifth and final defendant involved in the 2023 overdose death of Friends star Matthew Perry.
3: In a court filing heading into today's sentencing for Kenneth Iwamasa, prosecutors told the judge Iwamasa, as Matthew Perry's friend since 1992 and his personal assistant, he was aware that Perry had suffered from drug addiction, saying, quote, rather than help Mr. Perry maintain his sobriety, Iwamasa became his enabler and drug supplier, end quote. Iwamasa administered the fatal dose of ketamine before Perry was found dead in his hot tub. Alex Stone, ABC News, Los Angeles.
1: A change of leadership for the Minneapolis Police Department. Chief Brian O'Hara resigned from his position Tuesday night following reports he interfered with an investigation into alleged sexual misconduct with city employees. 5 people have been found inside a narrow cave in Laos. A rescue group from Thailand is spearheading the operation. They've been there for about a week. Michelle Franzen, ABC News.
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1: Here's a look at the afternoon forecast for Cochise County and Southeast Arizona. Mostly sunny skies, very close to 88, and a south wind 10 to 15. South wind around 10 miles per hour tonight, mostly clear skies, low to mid 50s expected. It'll be sunny, it'll be warm on Thursday and Friday. Figure about 83 to 89 degrees each afternoon, and that south wind will gust to maybe 15, 20 miles per hour. From the Canyon Country Weather Center, this is meteorologist Tim Root.
2: It's 87 degrees.
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1: ABC News, I'm Michelle Franzen. Sticking points remain between the U.S. and Iran over the Strait of Hormuz and Iran's nuclear ambitions. At a cabinet meeting today, President Trump says Iran wants to make a deal, but says he won't sign just any agreement. Iran, according to state media, signaling in a memo to the U.S. it will continue to patrol the strait. The White House calls it a fabrication. The president also downplaying the impact on gas prices.
2: We had oil, we had gasoline down to a very low number. I think we'll be hitting that number shortly after that whole excursion ends.
1: The CDC has sent an urgent request for its agency to recruit personnel to help screen for travelers coming from Central Africa for symptoms of Ebola. A Google employee has been arrested over Google bets on Polymarket. Authorities allege the employee was using Google confidential search information ahead of time, placing those bets. Google says they're working with authorities. This is ABC News. In a Los Angeles federal court, the fifth and final defendant in the overdose death of Friends star Matthew Perry was sentenced today, receiving 3 years in prison.
3: Kenneth Iwamasa was Matthew Perry's live-in assistant, and he was a man who gave Perry the fatal dose of ketamine. Iwamasa agreed to plead guilty in 2024 to one count of conspiracy to distribute ketamine. Now over a year and a half later, a federal judge giving the 60-year-old 3 years and 5 months in federal prison. Iwamasa's attorneys told the court he was just an employee following orders and that he could not say no to Perry, who was his boss. But prosecutors said Iwamasa was an enabler and Perry's drug supplier. Alex Stone, ABC News, Los Angeles.
1: In Florida, a federal judge has ruled a Florida teen accused of killing his stepsister on board a cruise ship back in November of 2025 can remain out on bond pending the trial, but with restrictions in place. Michelle Franzen, ABC News.
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12: Weather. Here's a look at the afternoon forecast for Cochise County in southeast Arizona. Mostly sunny skies, very close to 88 and a south wind 10 to 15. South wind around 10 miles per hour tonight, mostly clear skies, low to mid 50s expected. It'll be sunny, it'll be warm on Thursday and Friday, figure about 83 to 89 degrees each afternoon, and that south wind will gust to maybe 15, 20 miles per hour. From the Canyon Country Weather Center, this is meteorologist Tim Root.
13: It's 88 degrees.
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1: ABC News, I'm Michelle Franzen. Aid groups are warning the Ebola outbreak in Central Africa could become the deadliest on record. The WHO says suspected cases in eastern Congo is now nearing 1,000 with at least 220 suspected deaths. The CDC has stepped up screening for Ebola symptoms at key U.S. airports. State Secretary Marco Rubio says the U.S. remains vigilant.
2: We cannot and will not allow any cases of Ebola to enter the United States.
1: At a cabinet meeting, President Trump expressing optimism that the U.S. and Iran can make a deal to reopen the Strait of Hormuz, even as Iran signals it has no plans to stop patrolling the critical shipping waterway.
3: Nobody's going to control it. We're going to watch over it. We'll watch over it, but nobody's going to control it. That's part of the negotiation that we have. They would like to control it.
1: The president says the goal to make sure Iran cannot have a nuclear weapon. A federal judge ruling the Florida teen accused of killing his stepsister on board a cruise ship last November can remain out on bond pending the trial and with restrictions in place. This is ABC News. In Washington state, recovery efforts continuing for paper mill workers missing after a chemical tank rupture. South of Olympia, ABC's Melissa Adan is in Longview, where officials just gave an update.
4: So at this point, 9 employees remain unaccounted for, and search efforts are really dire. Officials just telling us moments ago this is a recovery operation. What we've learned from officials is because of this chemical tank that ruptured, they're saying that there's still about 90,000 gallons worth of this hazardous chemical inside that could be really detrimental, of course, to the first responders.
1: Severe storms are on the march today in parts of the South and Mid-Atlantic. 14 million people along the Gulf Coast and Ohio River Valley are facing flood alerts. Damaging winds are also the threat for Washington, D.C. area and Richmond, Virginia. Some thunderstorms may include large hail. I'm Michelle Franzen, ABC News.
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11: Weather. Here's a look at the afternoon forecast for Cochise County and Southeast Arizona. Mostly sunny skies, very close to 88, and a south wind 10 to 15. South wind around 10 miles per hour tonight, mostly clear skies, low to mid 50s expected. It'll be sunny, it'll be warm on Thursday and Friday. Figure about 83 to 89 degrees each afternoon. And that south wind will gust to maybe 15, 20 miles per hour. From the Canyon Country Weather Center, this is meteorologist Tim Root.
12: It's 89 degrees.
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1: ABC News, I'm Michelle Franz. In a runoff race in Texas, ending the political career of John Cornyn after Ken Paxton, backed by President Trump, won. He takes on Democrat James Tallarico in the midterms. ABC's Jonathan Carl says Texas will also use a new congressional map aimed at favoring Republicans to gain House seats.
2: Most Republican operatives that I have spoken to say that there's been significant political changes since those maps were drawn up, and that they'll be lucky to get three positive out of Texas, and it's quite possibly they end up with no net increase in the number of Republican congressmen and women in Texas.
1: President Trump telling reporters today he's not concerned about the midterms or in a rush to finalize a deal with Iran, saying he wants to make sure Iran doesn't have a nuclear weapon. The CDC says it's working to monitor signs for Ebola at key airports in the U.S. where travelers arrive from Central Africa. This is ABC News. In a Los Angeles federal court, the fifth and final defendant in the overdose death of Friends star Matthew Perry was sentenced to more than 3 years in prison.
3: Kenneth Iwamasa was Matthew Perry's live-in assistant, and he was a man who gave Perry the fatal dose of ketamine. Iwamasa agreed to plead guilty in 2024 to one count of conspiracy to distribute ketamine. Now over a year and a half later, a federal judge giving the 60-year-old 3 years and 5 months in federal prison. Iwamasa's attorneys told the court he was just an employee following orders and that he could not say no to Perry, who was his boss. But prosecutors said Iwamasa was an enabler and Perry's drug supplier. Alex Stone, ABC News, Los Angeles.
1: A change in leadership for the Minneapolis Police Department. Chief Brian O'Hara resigned from his position last night following reports he interfered with an investigation into alleged sexual misconduct with city employees. Michelle Franzen, ABC News.
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10: My forecast overnight for Sierra Vista, Douglas, and Southeast Arizona. A quiet weather pattern for the next few days. Mostly clear overnight, 50 to 55. South wind about 10 miles per hour. Mostly sunny Thursday, the high near 88. It'll be around 87 Friday. Mostly sunny skies will continue. And that south wind Thursday and Friday about 10 to 15 miles per hour. It'll be warm and sunny for the weekend. Highs well into the 80s Saturday and Sunday. From the Canyon Country Weather Center, this is meteorologist Tim Root.
11: It's 90 degrees.
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1: ABC News, I'm Dave Packer. During a cabinet meeting today, President Trump making it clear he feels no urgency to end the war with Iran. But when it does end, the president says gas prices will go back to where they were before the war.
2: We had oil, we had gasoline down to a very low number. I think we'll be hitting that number shortly after that whole excursion ends.
1: But for now, the president says he's not satisfied with the deal that the Iranians are offering to end the war. An ongoing recovery for victims of the deadly factory accident in Washington state. 9 people remain unaccounted for after a massive chemical tank holding a highly corrosive liquid imploded and collapsed Tuesday. 2 people are confirmed dead. The CDC screening travelers arriving at 3 U.S. airports from Ebola-infected countries. New York's JFK now added to that list. Secretary of State Marco Rubio insisting no Ebola cases will be allowed into the country, including infected American citizens. This is ABC News. An officer in California has been reassigned, and an independent investigation will be conducted following a violent arrest in Fairfield.
3: Police say the arrest came during an on-campus fight at the high school. They say officers used so-called distraction strikes to get the teen, identified as Maurice Williams, to put his hands behind his back so he could be handcuffed while acting aggressively. Students now staging walkouts and demonstrations, protesting what they claim was excessive force. The teen's family also speaking out.
4: That bothered me to see my grandbaby land there. Getting beat.
3: Police say the officer involved has now been reassigned.
1: ABC's Hannah Batah. Building the future, the Lego Foundation committing $97 million to expand international rescue committee programs that use play to help millions of children trapped in global conflicts.